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Truly the most remarkable listening experience on the Eastern Seaboard. It's good to be back on the air here at WCNI. 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

Dan B., Happy Monday program on WCNI New London. Wow, good to be back. Lots of adventures for Dan B. and friends. Fixing things, building things, correcting things, making things good again. So good to be back on the air. We heard Anything to Say Your Mind by Etta James off of the At Last album. And of course, in perfect Dan B. fashion, there was a hiccup at the beginning of the program, but we're going to try to work that out as we go. Just really felt we needed some energy and some rock and roll tonight. We are Not Fade Away by the Rolling Stones off of England's newest hitmakers. Deep Stays Down by Larkin Poe off of Blood Harmony LP. We heard Angry by the Rolling Stones off of their more recent Hackney Diamonds LP. My Dearest Darling by Etta James off of the At Last album. And we heard Route 66 by the Rolling Stones off of England's newest hitmakers. And another Larkin Poe song, Bad Spell, off of the Blood Harmony LP. Smokey's Reminder. 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We're going to get back to some more music. We're going to try a couple different things this evening on the Dan B. Happy Monday program, because there's always so much to look forward to on the Dan B. Happy Monday program. And I'm looking through this ancient archive of Dan B. past programs, and I'm trying to figure out which one exemplifies Dan B. and all of his unusualness. And so we're going to go back to an older program, and we're going to get started momentarily. Here we go.

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Dan B. Happy Monday program on WCNI New London. Top of the set, Telstar by the Tornadoes. Off of the Tornadoes, play Telstar. We heard Mama by Connie Francis. Off of her greatest hits, LP. Kathy's Clown by the Everly Brothers. Off of the very best of the Everly Brothers. Theme from The Apartment by the London Pops Orchestra. Award-winning movie soundtracks. Then we heard A Rockin' Good Way to Mess Around and Fall in Love by Dinah Washington. Off of the 20th Century Masters. Then we heard the classic, 16 Tons by Tennessee Ernie Ford. Remarkable song. 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We're going to get back to the music on the Dan B. Happy Monday program on WCNI New London. Remarkable.

Wow. DMB Happy Monday program on WCNI New London, Eastern Seaboard's most incredible experience. Top of the set, we heard Over the Rainbow by Judy Garland from The Wizard of Oz. An incredible song. I Think I Know by Marion Wirth off of Columbia Country Classics. Lonely Weekends by Charlie Rich off of the Lonely Weekends album. Then we heard some instrumental music from 1960, Hearkening to the Future. Aniara, Instrumental Prelude of Galactic Space by Lena Howell. Then we heard Please Help Me, I'm Fallen by Hank Locklin off the RCA Country Legends LP. Straight A's in Love by Johnny Cash. And that's Johnny Cash sings Hank Williams. And then we heard the great voice of Shirley Bassey, As Long As He Needs Me. You're listening to Dan B. Happy Monday program on WCNI New London. Yeah, let's get back to the music. 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

0: stepping up a little closer to see what I could see. She said,
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0: I said, why no,

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1: TMB Happy Monday program on WCNI New London. I Threw It All Away by Bob Dylan off of the Nashville Skyline album. It's kind of sort of going out by request because the person who called and requested a Bob Dylan song, I spaced it. I forgot what song it was because I was so busy doing something else. But I Threw It All Away is a pretty cool song off of Nashville Skyline. We heard Harlem Nocturne by the Viscounts. Beautiful song. Everybody's Somebody's Fool by Connie Francis off of her Gold album. Lonely Blue Boy by Conway Twitty. I'm a Honky Tonk Girl by Loretta Lynn. Honky Tonk Girl, the Loretta Lynn story. Werewolf by The Frantics. The complete Dalton Records collection recordings. Where or When by Dion and the Belmonts. The Best of Lori Records. We heard The One You Slip Around With by Jan Howard off of the Evil on Your Mind album. Little Space Girl by Jesse Lee Turner off of the Rockin' in Outer Space LP. 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We get back to the music. 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

Dan B., Happy Monday program on WCNI New London. Top of the set, we heard Asteroid from the Music of the Voids of Outer Space off of the Music of the Future album by Desmond Leslie, 1960. You'll have to go, Jim Reeves, Platinum and Gold Collection. Anymore by Teresa Buer off of the Sweet Old Fashioned Girl album. Accidentally on Purpose, George Jones, Hits by George. Weird the Clouds by the Spacemen off of the Hard to Find Hits compilation. And we just heard George Morgan, You're the Only Good Thing That's Happened to Me, off of the Columbia Singles Collection. 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Caregivers are beautiful people. You're listening to the beautiful program. Dan B., Happy Monday on WCNI New London. We're going to get back to the music. Thanks for tuning in. Really appreciate all the calls for requests. Yeah, pretty exciting. Happy to be on the air. Thanks for listening.

0: DNB Happy Monday program on WCNI New London. North to Alaska by Johnny Horton, off of Johnny Horton's greatest hits. Yama Yama Man by the Harmonica Hotshots, off of Harmonica Favorites. When was the last time you heard the Harmonica Hotshots? Only on WCNI New London. Big Iron by Marty Robbins, off of the Gunfighter Ballads. Heard Apache by the Shadows, off of the Shadows' greatest hits. Left to Right by Kitty Wells, off of her best. You know, I just love Kitty Wells' voice. Remarkable. Greenfields by the Brothers Four. And then we just heard Theme from a Summer Place by the Percy Faith and his orchestra. You're listening to the Dan B. Happy Monday program. We're going to get back to music. Thanks for listening.
1: Uh-huh, honey. All right.

Dan B., Happy Monday program on WCNI New London, Eastern Seaboard's most ubiquitous experience. Wow. Miller's Cave, Hank Snow, off of the Essential Hank Snow. The Eyes of Love by Margie Singleton, off of the Five Queens of Country Music LP. We heard Water Creatures of Astra by Russ Garcia, off of the Fantastica album. More modern music from 1960. This Old House, Wilma Lee Cooper, Because They're Young, Duane Eddy, off of the $1 million worth of twang compilation. Stay by Maurice Williams, off the Dirty Dancing soundtrack. And we just heard The Old Lamp Lighter by the Browns, the complete pop and country classics. 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We're going to get back to the music. You're listening to the Dan B. Happy Monday program. And what a Monday it was. Woo! Anyhow, let's get back to the music. Thanks.

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Well, what the fruit it bears.

grass and a bit of earth. Yes, can you be so cold?

TNB Happy Monday program on WCNI New London. I Hear a New World, Joe Meek and the Blue Men, off of I Hear a New World, Joe Meek album. 1,000 Stars, Kathy Young and the Innocents, Ultimate Oldies and Goodies. Walking to New Orleans by Fats Domino, off of his Greatest Hits album. 16 Reasons by Connie Stevens. Only the Lonely, Roy Orbison, the Essential Roy Orbison. This Bitter Earth by Dinah Washington, off of 20th Century Masters. And then we heard Right by My Side by Ricky Nelson, off of the Legendary Masters series. 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You're listening to the Dan B. Happy Monday program. We're going to jump right back into the music. Thank you so much for listening and calling in and all the requests. It's been really great. Can't wait to come back, and let's just keep going. Thanks.

You're listening to the Dan B. Happy Monday program on WCNI New London. We'll be signing off soon. That last set we heard, That's All You Gotta Do by Brenda Lee, off of her 20th Century Masters compilation. We heard the amazing Hollywood Argyles and Alley Oop off of the Fun, Fun, Fun album. I Can't Help You, I'm Falling To, Skeeter Davis, Skeeter Davis RCA Country Classics. When Will I Be Loved by the Everly Brothers off of the Hey Doll Baby album. Among My Souvenirs, Connie Francis off of her Greatest Hits and Finest Moments. Mission Bell by Donnie Brooks off of the Mission Bell LP. Brontosaurus Stomp by the Piltown Men off of the McDonald's Cave. And then we heard, to wrap up the set, What a Wonderful World by Sam Cooke off of The Man Who Invented Soul. Anyhow, that's going to wrap up the Dan B. Happy Monday program. Hope to tune in again in a couple weeks. See what else we could come up with. Thanks for listening, everybody. Have a great Tuesday. Thanks.

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0: Hi there, my name is Jamie Meyer, and I'm the production director here at WCNI New London. Lately, I've been getting a lot of complaints that our station doesn't sound as slick and well-produced as some of our competitors, so we've decided to add some woozy wetsits for our DJs. We think you'll like it. So, welcome to the new WCNI New London, possibly the slickest radio station in the world!
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pretty good. So you're listening to Wahada Live Radio here. We're making everything here for you from scratch, just to ensure maximum freshness. I mean, why write if you don't have to, necessarily?

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1: Go ahead, you fucking sadists. 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

My wife passed away about, I guess it's been 8 or 9 years. And my high school sweetheart is a widow in Midland. I got up the nerve to call her. You want to go to dinner? Yeah, she did. So, but I dreamed about my wife, and she said, I thought you'd marry again. And I said, it didn't seem like a good idea. She said, you're going to get to where you can't drive to Midland, and then you're going to be awful lonesome. I said, let's talk about you. How's it up there? And she said, marvelous. It's great. I said, have you seen my friend's husband up there? She said, oh, yeah, he's having a good time. So I called her up, and I said, they're up there just having a great time, and all we do is go to dinner. She said, I always heard heaven was awful nice. So I made up my mind that I was going to have more fun than anybody. Try not to miss anything, but I didn't even know what I was going to. And I should have gone on over to the Capri. I bet that's a good party, wasn't it?

0: It's Thursday night, and you're grabbing drinks with some friends. Started off with a pitcher for the table, which quickly becomes two. There's pool. Oh. And there's the photo booth.
1: All right, everybody, squeeze in. Say cheese.
0: Followed naturally by an order of wings. And another.
1: Can we get some extra ranch sauce?
0: Then there's the ceremonial nightcap.
1: So what are we doing this weekend?
0: And lastly, it's back to the car, which, if you're buzzed... could be the most expensive night of your life. 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

Thank you. That was a Rusted Root cover. How y'all doing? I'm William Tyler, and I'd like to introduce this insanely fabulous band. Brian Kotzer on drums. The esteemed Jack Lawrence on bass guitar. Incense and Peppermints Luke Schneider on pedal steel.

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0: So you get buried, the Porcando's on top of it. 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Self-checkout, save 100%.
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I think you move. But I wanna know for sure, y'all. 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You move me.

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This is PJ's Inspired Radio Show. 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

All right, that was a bit of West Coast jazz. We heard Take Five, the Dave Brubeck Quartet. You'd be so nice to come home to Art Pepper on the street where you live, Shelly Mann and his friends, Misty, Teddy Edwards, and Howard McGee, and Greensleeves, Paul Desmond. And from Ken Burns Jazz, we're going to hear Disc 3.

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All right, in that long set, we heard Body and Soul, Coleman Hawkins, Cottontail, Duke Ellington and his orchestra, Take the A-Train, Duke Ellington and his orchestra, Begin the Begin, Artie Shaw and his orchestra, In the Mood, Glenn Miller, We'll Get It, Tommy Dorsey, Solitude, Billie Holiday with Eddie Hayward and his orchestra, Drum Boogie, Gene Krupa, Salt Peanuts, Dizzy Gillespie and his all-star quintet, Groovin' High, Dizzy Gillespie Sextet. And we are going to change things up here. 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

0: better know.
1: Lady from Archer, Florida. She was skinny and had a frown. I said, hey, that's where Bo Diddley's from. She said, we don't go to that side of town. I said, you don't what? I hope that's not true. He wrote the Bo Diddley beat. Who the hell are you?

All right, that was Going to California, Led Zeppelin. We also heard Good Time Feeling, Dickie Betts. The Last Time, the Rolling Stones, Time of the Season, the Zombies, Time is Tight, Booker T and the MGs, Plum Nelly from Booker T and the MGs, Bo Diddley, Greg Lambert, I Can't Turn You Loose, Otis Redding, Up on the Roof, the Drifters, This Magic Moment, the Drifters, and Sweets for My Sweet, the Drifters. And we started out with Kai Strauss, Night Shift Blues. 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

0: Okay, that was Joker Man, Bob Dylan, and Sweet Judy Blue Eyes, Crosby, Stills, and Nash, Touch of Grey, Grateful Dead, Not Fade Away, Going Down the Road, Feeling Bad, Grateful Dead, Better Than Love, Griffin House, Sirens, The String Cheese Incident, and A Pirate Looks at 40, Jimmy Buffett, Wildflowers, by Tom Petty, and we started off with Going to California, Led Zeppelin.
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Admission $15. Swing the night away with live music, dancing, and great company. I want to thank all my listeners out there and thank you for your requests. Allie cannot make it in due to unforeseen circumstances, so I will be going on Automate at 9 o'clock. Enjoy your Tuesday, a bright sunny Tuesday out there. Stay safe and be kind to one another.

Danielle to sing right now. Danielle gonna take you up a couple notches. Danielle, go ahead, take them up.

sugar money, like the feeling's right, but I don't be polite. Bring me the rhythm and the melody, bring the beat and get up and just follow my lead. All eyes on me, need to believe it's something to see. 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
1: Hello, ladies and gentlemen. I'm Leonard Dillon of the Ethiopians. 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

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Thank you.

the air, cruising at 90.9 Connecticut College Dance Radio. Want to apologize for the late start. The place to be on a Tuesday afternoon, Malcolm Martin, as we put things together for you. Started the set off sting, set them free. Boasty from Wiley and Stefflon Don, featuring Sean Paul and the actor Idris Elba on the conductor remix. In the background, Dennis Farrar and Moose T. We got the Cube guys coming up with Sister Nancy.

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Music from Dario Nunez and David MK. Coming Home. Before this, you heard it, Worth It. Back in MP. Right here, 90.9 Malcolm Martin. As we pick up the pace on a Tuesday afternoon, a beautiful Tuesday afternoon. Temps in the low 80s. Whoa. Yes, folks, it's a beach Tuesday right here in 90.9. As we go garage bumping. Jose featuring Luca Devin right here in 90.9. This is Malcolm Martin on the Dance Zone. We're going till 3. Keep it here.

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As we pick up the pace again on a Tuesday afternoon, a beautiful Tuesday afternoon. If you're out there, folks, enjoy it. If you're working, wait till you get off. You're going to have some fun.

In the background, music from Giorgio Schlitz and the Cube Guys. If it wasn't for the music, as we continue sitting high atop the campus here at Connecticut College, crunching ones and zeros. We're going till three, keep it hit.

The place to be on a Tuesday afternoon, a beautiful Tuesday afternoon. Malcolm Martin. In the background, music from the Deep Shakers as we jack your body. Before that, 7 days, that's David Morales featuring Tamara Keenan, John Dahlbeck on the remix. We started the set off, if it wasn't for the music, Giorgio Schlitz featuring the Cube Guys. Right after that, Dance a Little Bit Closer, that's Charo and the South Soul Orchestra, the Cube Guys again on the remix.

As we sit high atop the campus here in the dance up, Malcolm Martin on a beautiful Tuesday afternoon. Temps in the 80s. You're cruising at 90.9 Connecticut College Dance Radio, Malcolm Martin. We're going through three, keep it here.

You're cruising at 98.9 Connecticut College Dance Radio. Music from Reasons, Dennis the Menace, and Jerry Ropero in the remix here. Before this, Fantasy Jazz and Mendoza, J Tripwire on the remix. As we continue to pick up the pace, sitting high atop the campus here at Connecticut College. On a beautiful Tuesday afternoon. Killer shout out to Terry and the crew at Subbase. How you guys doing? The place to be on a Tuesday afternoon. Malcolm Martin. We're going till 3. Keep it here.

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Featuring Katie Tizard on vocals, Can't Help Myself. Before this, you heard Like Satellites, Manufactured Superstars, featuring Danny Rouge on vocals. Katie Tizard on vocals on this one. As we sit high atop the campus here, crunching ones and zeros on a beautiful Tuesday afternoon, yeah. You're cruising at 90.9 Connecticut College Dance Radio.

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Music from Anna Criado, featuring Adrian and Raz. Ada on the remix. Dancing Sea as we sit high atop the campus here at Connecticut College. Crunching ones and zeros in a trancy kind of way. Before this, you heard the Triple Star doing Bleep. On top of that, we did I Can't Help Myself, Vegas Baby, featuring Katie Tizard on vocals. Earlier, we did Like Satellites, That's Manufactured Superstars, and featuring Danny Rouge on vocals, yeah. Anna Criado in the back room, yeah. We're going till three, folks. Keep it here.

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Yes, folks, love don't pay the rent. Music from Moon. From Mooney. As we sit high atop the campus here at Connecticut College, getting ready to wind things up. Don't forget, at 3 o'clock, it's Uncle Ken and the Rummage Sale right here at 90.9. Love don't pay the rent. Moon. Scott Mosniak on the remix on that one. We got Marvin coming up. The MG Band on the remix. This is cool. This is Malcolm Martin. We're going to 3.

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the place to be on a Tuesday afternoon as we get ready to wind things up. Malcolm Martin in the place. Like rapid fire. Rapido. Vocals by Anaya Day. Janji Capay on this one. Nicola V. DeAngelis. And Simeon Bukovic on the remix here. Bukovic and DeAngelis on the remix. Janji Capay here. Anaya Day on the vocals.

Before this, we did Brutata. That's Afrojack and Rehab. On top of that, we did I Give You Everything. Stafford Brothers, Juan Kidd, Ray on vocals on that one. In the background, Inaya Day on the vocals, Gianji Capé, DeAngelis and Bogovic on the remix. We're going till 3, keep it here.

the place to be on a Tuesday afternoon as we get ready to wind things up here. We got about 19 minutes left in this shindig, at which point Uncle Ken comes in with the rummage sale. You've got the love, Florence and the Machine, Mark Knight on the remix. Before this, you heard Rapid Fire, Rapido, Gianni Capé featuring Inaya Day on vocals, DeAngelis and Bukovic on the remix. In the background, Florence and the Machine, Mark Knight remixing this one, You've Got the Love. We're going till three, folks. Keep it here.

0: Okay, folks. Would love to continue this. It's a techno fan. The Wombats on this one. Afrojack on the remix. Before this noise in the house, that's Pink Fluid. Not Pink Floyd. Pink Fluid. On top of that, we did Charity. That's Avatar 1 featuring Alexandra Green on the vocals. Cult of America on the remix. And coming up next, folks, it's Uncle Ken with the rummage sale. And
1: a
0: we'll,
1: proud Red Sox fan.
0: A proud Red Sox fan. And if you're not a Red Sox fan, turn off. If you're not a Red Sox fan, turn off my, you know, just don't listen to my channel ever. So, anyway, but we're there and we're doing great. We've gone past 15-0 and I love it. Okay, folks, that's it. We're here. We're getting out of here. And coming up next, it's Uncle Ken with the rummage sale. And we'll see you. We'll leave you with some Phil Collins. Well, Phil Collins-like.

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Today is National Night Out. I'm a big fan of National Night Out. When my son was in high school a few years ago, he was in a number of different bands, and a couple of them were hired to play on National Night Out. National Night Out, if you're not aware of it, it used to be held in the ShopRite parking lot in Norwich. Now it's held in the Howard T. Brown Park. And there's music, and there are games for kids, lots of good stuff happening. But the main focus of it is for the policemen in town, the firefighters, the EMTs, the ambulance drivers, etc., etc., etc. To meet with the public and just kind of schmooze. I'm a big fan of that. I think the more community involvement everybody has, the better off everybody is. So I'm a fan. A big fan. So that's what's happening around the country tonight. In Norwich, it's Howard Brown Park, 6 to 9. You can go right after the show.

Well, that's odd. What happened there? Nope, I don't know what happened. It just kind of died. Oh, well. Like I said, you're listening to Uncle Ken's Rummage Sale, WCNI New London, 90.9 from Connecticut College, streaming on WCNIRadio.org. It's National Night Out. All the songs except for the tributes, and they're coming up in just three minutes. All the songs have night in the title. You heard The Sidewinder Sleeps Tonight by R.E.M., and you heard most of the song called Tonight's the Night by Charlie Faye and the Fayettes. Don't know what happened to the end of it. It just stopped with 33 seconds left. Yeah. So if you've got something with night in the title, 860-439-2850. Now, I was accused this week of, well, that's too easy. Yeah, see, I do like National Night Out, and this is like the fifth incarnation of National Night Out. And the music's good. Have fun with it. Okay. We'll do some tributes. First up, if you listen to the show regularly, I do have an interest in the people behind the scenes, the songwriters, the producers, the engineers, I suppose, the background vocalists, the session musicians. But a name popped up in the New York Times obituary that I had never heard before. His name was Joe Melson. And the thing is, I should have known him. Joe co-wrote a lot of Roy Orbison's hits. Blue Bayou. I don't know if he wrote Pretty Woman. I think he might have. Only the Lonely. And on Only the Lonely, not only did he co-write it with Roy, he also sang Dum Dum Dum Dum Dua. Joe Melson passed away this week. Freddie Cannon, the pride of Revere, Massachusetts. He wasn't a superstar, but I'll tell you, he had a bunch of hits. Tallahassee Lassie, Way Down Yonder in New Orleans. Abigail Beecher, My History Teacher. Where the Action Is, and Palisade Parts. I was going to play Tallahassee Lassie for him. I got an email from Jim, you know Jim, who sent me an MP3 of Freddie Cannon backed by Los Straitjackets doing a song about the Red Sox. How can I not? Tallahassee Lassie, sorry, Freddie. I'd like to thank Jim for that. And I'd also like to thank Jim for him sitting in again for me last week. I appreciate it in a big way. I actually was in Massachusetts, got to hear quite a bit of the show. Thank you, Jim. Appreciate it. Also, speaking of people who are behind the scenes, a gentleman passed away this past week named Plaz Johnson. Plaz Johnson was from New Orleans. Like the Marsalises, they're from a musical family. Plaz played sax, piccolo, flute. In fact, I believe he played the tenor sax part on the Pink Panther theme. He played with Benny Carter. He was actually a member of the Wrecking Crew, so there was a lot of hits. You'll see the name on a lot of stuff that came out some years ago. I first saw the name on a Maria Muldaur album. And in fact, that's what I'm going to play today. So Plaz Johnson. And finally, Glenn Hansard, who was killed in a motorcycle accident. He was a member of the Irish band The Frames. To my knowledge, I've never heard The Frames, so I can't comment on that. He was in the movie The Commitments, which I saw and enjoyed very much. Don't remember him specifically. But I first learned of Glenn Hansard, really, in the movie Once, where he and Markéta Eglová, I believe she's a Hungarian folk singer, play buskers in Dublin. Mighty, mighty good movie. And then they collaborated on a project called Swell Season,
I'm going to play something from that. Okay. All right. First up, for Joe Melson, listen to the dum dum dum dum.

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Oh, that's awfully good, isn't it? We start off with Only the Lonely, Roy Orbison, with Joe Melson on background vocals, and he co-wrote the song. The Sox Are Rockin', Freddie Cannon, backed by Los Straitjackets, about the Boston Red Sox. This is before they won 15 in a row. Squeeze Me, Maria Muldaur, from her Waitress in a Donut Shop album. That was Plaz Johnson on tenor sax, and he did the tenor solo. That was mighty, mighty tasty. And we finished up with Falling Slowly, The Swell Season, Glenn Hansard on vocals. The four of them passed away in the past little while. Now, for the next 2.5 hours, all the songs have night in the title. You got some you want to hear? 860-439-2850. Or just sit back and listen. If I do say so myself, the music tonight is going to be pretty darn good. All right? Okay, here is a request from both Zach and

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1: Here's a request.

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You know, it's kind of funny. This is one of those shows I'm just sitting back here, sitting in a nice soft chair, just kind of like just

listening to the music and just thoroughly enjoying it. I mean, I enjoy the music. Obviously, they're all my songs. But just kind of the variety and just it's kind of nice. I hope you are too, but I really am. It was funny because we've been away for a week. We got back yesterday. We were in Canada and Maine with the Massachusetts Mafia. Hi, guys. And it was just, it was fine. I had done the bulk of the preparation for the show over a week ago. So I wasn't exactly certain how the show was gonna feel. And I'm enjoying it. I know, it's my show. I should enjoy it, right? Yeah, well, let me tell you, we heard, shall we? We started the set off with Here Comes the Night, Them, before it was Van Morrison and Them. That was requested by Zach and Tuna, as opposed to Ike and Tina Tuna. The Nighttime is the Right Time, Ray Charles, requested by Dan. I Can't Bear These Lonely Nights, Darren Stoughton, the Starlighters. Do I know who they are? No. Did I like that song? You bet I did. Alabama at Night, Robbie Foulkes from Upland Stories. Oh, Robbie's a good one. The Lion Sleeps Tonight, The Tokens. Rainy Night in Georgia, Ray Charles. And we finished up with Nights in White Satin, The Moody Blues, by request. You got a song? 860-439-2850. Here's Dan Auer.

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All right, here's a request for my son. Here you

To the gentleman who wanted to hear the Del Fuego, so did I. I was optimistic, went over to the vinyl section, got a couple Del Fuego's albums. Nothing with Night on them. Really sorry.

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Think FAST, F-A-S-T. 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It stands for face drooping. 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Does one side droop? Arm weakness or numbness? Speech. Can the person repeat a simple sentence? Do they have trouble to slur words? Time to call 911. 911. Do not delay. Okay, here's a request from my buddy, Jack.

Yep. It's fun sitting back today. It's fun sitting back and listening. I'm a little disappointed about the Del Fuegos. I really am. I like the Del Fuegos, and it'd been nice, but, well, wasn't happening. We started the set off with When the Night Comes, Dan Auerbach. Walking After Midnight, Patsy Cline, as requested by Zach. Tonight We Ride, Tom Russell. I love it. Well, keeping your teeth in a jar. You don't need no teeth for kissing girls or smoking big cheap cigars. I love it. Night Swimming, R.E.M. The Night They Drove Old Dixie Down, the band, of course. Nighttime in the Switching Yard, Warren Zevon, as requested by Jack. And we finished up with I Want to See the Bright Lights Tonight, Richard and Linda Thompson. 860-439-2850. My batting average is 500. It's got one out of two. All right, so keep coming. Oh, here's such a good one. This is a suggestion from Jim, and it's a wonderful suggestion.

Linda, when I said that, because I'd done most of the preparation for the show a week ago, that I really didn't remember all the stuff that I had with me, it was a wonderful thing for me to have Tonight We Ride dedicated to you. But I'd forgotten that I brought this song along. This one here is especially

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1: If you like your apples sweet and your streets are not concrete, you'll be in your bed by nine every night. Take your hand-spanked corn-fed gal and your best friend's four-eyed pal to a treat right down the street that's dynamite. Now let your conscience be your guide. If you put your foot inside, you wish you left your well enough alone. When you got hell to pay, put the truth on layaway.

Nebraska on Thursday, when it's egg and daughter night. When the farmers come to town and they spread them eggs around and they drop their daughter down at the roller rink.

Oh, that's a good one. Oh, that's a good one. You are listening to Uncle Ken's Rummage Sale in WCNI New London, 90.9 from Connecticut College and streaming on WCNIRadio.org. And sitting back for that half hour, that was a little bit more eccentric. I liked it. We started the set off with Almost Saturday Night, Dave Edmunds covering John Fogerty. Then that very, very eccentric thing was Dark Was the Night, Cold Was the Ground. That was Ricky Lee Jones. That was from a tribute album to one of the more eccentric old blues guys. And we're talking about, 100 years ago, Blind Willie Johnson. I thought that was really, it was very, very odd and very good. Then Tonight's the Night, Neil Young. Nightingale Sang in Berkeley Square, Manhattan Transfer. I believe Tuna suggested it. Linda, it's for you. Egg and Daughter Night, Lincoln, Nebraska, 1967. What can I say? Mr. John Prine from his last album. And that was requested by Dan. Midnight Lullaby, Tom Waits from his first album. What Are You Doing Tonight? That was the Rain Raven.

And we finished up with one of the candidates. It's an awful good one. Looking for the Heart of Saturday Night from Tom's second album. The title. That was the title song. Next Tuesday is a special edition of the Rummage Sale. Some of you know how I get the motivation, if you will, for the themes. There's a website called brownielocks.com. That's a whole lot of fun. It gives you the day of the day for every day of the year. And not Christmas Day or Thanksgiving. I mean, maybe they're mentioned, probably they are. But no, Dance Like a Chicken Day or stuff like that. Sometimes there are 20 different days of a day. They also have the weeks, the months. Oh, it's loads of fun. However, August 11th, which is next week, August 11th is kind of a roadblock. There were 7 different choices. Boy, none of them were very promising. One was okay. One was Sons and Daughters Day. The only thing is, I just did a relation, you know, relatives show just a few weeks ago. And there was one about dental health. Well, that's all right, but I really think it would be very, very, very difficult for me to find 3 hours of songs about teeth. So I decided to do something totally different. On the 4th of July, Paste Magazine, which I believe is just an online magazine now, Paste Magazine printed their choice of the 50 greatest protest songs ever. It was actually, that was reprinted from 6 years earlier. The 50 greatest protest songs ever. And I thought that, you know, that might be an interesting way to go. Especially with, the controversy now with Mick Jagger telling Bruce Springsteen that, oh man, you got to be entertaining people more. And this guy from Journey, who I don't know, he's a keyboard player, I guess, really harshly criticized Bruce for becoming a protest singer. Well, you know, I've never seen the Stones live, and I really don't have any desire to see Journey. And I guess I've seen Bruce going on a dozen times. Bruce has always been entertaining. I don't care what his political stances are. So I thought, I'm going to have to amend this. I can't do 50 songs in a 3-hour period. And some of the songs I found are objectionable for language that I'm not about to try. I mean, really, Dead Kennedys? I don't think so. So I'll pick and choose. And I, for example, one of the songs that Paste chose was Joan Baez doing Joe Hill. Joan Baez does Joe Hill fabulously, but I'm afraid there's no way I can play Joe Hill and not play Paul Robeson's version. And I shall next week. Okay, so it's going to be an adaptation of Paste's 50 Greatest Protest Songs. Some will be, most of them will be by the people that Paste mentioned, but there will be some deviation from that. Okay, that's next week. You're invited to make a request. I've decided there are a couple songs that I feel are needed, and I'll throw them in there. Okay, that's what's happening next week. It's a special edition. All right. Did I mention Bruce Springsteen? I believe I did.

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1: Well, that kind of caught me by surprise. We got a half an hour left, don't we? Let me tell you what we heard, shall we? Oh, a couple more things. Let's see. We started the set. Yes. Eleanor, you're going to have to call back because I'm on the mic. Oh, let's keep going.

All righty, we'll try again. We started the set off with Night by Bruce Springsteen from Born to Run. Another Night with the Boys, The Drifters, and you'll hear The Drifters in a couple minutes again. Let's Kill Saturday Night, Five Chinese Brothers. That's a Robbie folk song. There's kind of an interesting story there. Five Chinese Brothers were a wonderful band who were too smart for their own good. They did three or four really terrific albums on 1-800 Prime CD. But they were the two of them. There was Paul Foglino and Tom Meltzer. They were graduates of Columbia, and both of them went to work for Educational Testing Service, writing tests and guides and stuff like that. And the band kind of just faded away. Although Tom Meltzer, I believe, is in the D.C. area. And I think he's still doing music. And I just really love him. Saw them a couple times in Colchester. It was a nature center. And then also the one in oh, I'm losing my mind. On Route 44, outside beyond Roaring Brook. And they were great. They were just simply a terrific, terrific band. And also very nice guys. And they talked about the song Paul Cézanne, which I played frequently. And Robbie was in class with them. They would take an art appreciation class. And Robbie wrote the line, which is in Paul Cézanne, "Now is Uber's in the Louvre." Well, anyhow, Robbie wrote Let's Kill Saturday Night and does it fabulously. But so do Five Chinese Brothers. Okay, here I go. All Night by James Houlihan. That's new. Help Me Make It Through the Night, Kris Kristofferson. Kiss the Baby Goodnight, Charlene Arthur. And a little different version of Goodnight, Sweetheart, Goodnight by The Untouchables, not by it wasn't the Ravens. Pookie Hudson and the... I don't remember. And we finished up with Dark Night by The Blasters. Hey, let's keep going, shall we? Here's Milton.

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Never broke a heart that wouldn't mend. How such a lovely summer night. Hands in your pockets as the band begins. Stand by the window, a touch of locust in the wind. Well, this might be just one more time you'll say you've been in. How such a lovely summer night. You take your chances when you start to roam, waiting on the slow dances, then you ask to walk her home. And if she says, please stay, you'll say, I might. It's such a lovely summer night.

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Look her in the eye. 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And maybe this is that town where there's no goodbye. Ah, such a lovely summer night. You take your chances when you start to roam, waiting on the slow dancers. And you ask to walk her home. And if she says, please stay, you'll say, I may. It's such a lovely summer night. It's such a lovely night.

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1: 3 hours kind of went by pretty quickly tonight. Like I say, it's weird to be the person who's putting the music on and at the same time is sitting back and just appreciating the music. And I mean, it's just kind of an odd thing to say, and I don't exactly understand what I'm getting at, but that's all right. Let me tell you what we heard. We started the set off with Fly in the Night by Milton. Such a Night, The Drifters. That was with Clyde McFatter. Summer Night, Bill Morrissey from Standing Eight. Night in That Land, Night Noise. That was just kind of nice. I try to, you know, like the last half hour is just a little more mellow. Yeah, and then... What

of the greatest protest songs in history. Thanks to Pace Magazine and yours truly. All right. Thanks for the phone calls. I appreciate it in a big way. I'm a little disappointed that I couldn't find the Del Fuegos, but I'll live through it. Ann's here to take you until 9. See you next week.

0: Brand new music from the Jayhawks. That's from their forthcoming album, Sanctuary Park, which comes out on the 28th of August. The song we heard was American Midnight. Before that, Brown Bird from their album Salt for Salt, we heard Bilgewater. 16 Horsepower before that with Clogger from their Secret South album. I think that was their first album. Before that, we heard from Snakes, from an album called Snakes. And if you thought that sounded a lot like Slim Cessna, that's Slim's son, George. That's his band. That album came out back in 2018. And the song we heard was Calling Out the Law. Dan Baird and Homemade Sin before that, Two for Tuesday, from their first album, titled Dan Baird and Homemade Sin. And starting off the show, Evan Johns and the H-Bombs with Evacuation. And we'll be right back after this from Bird Note.
1: This is Bird Note. Today is International Owl Awareness Day. Owls are magnificent animals that share our cities with us, like great horned owls, and live in some of the most extreme environments on Earth, like snowy owls on the Arctic tundra. They range in size from huge, like the Blackiston's fish owl of Eastern Asia, to the songbird-sized elf owl of Mexico and the Southwest U.S., less than 6 inches tall and weighing less than half a deck of cards. Owls play key roles in their ecosystems. They keep prey populations of rodents and insects in check, which in turn helps promote a healthy balance of the species eaten by those animals. Owls even help control pests like non-native rodents where people live, all without traps or poison. And they lend their music to our nights. By giving these amazing birds their space when they're nesting, preserving habitats where they breed and hunt, and avoiding rodenticides that could poison their prey, we can help ensure a safe future for our world's incredible owls. For Bird Note, I'm Ariana Rimmel.
0: Thanks for tuning in. My name is Anne. This is the Deranged Radio Show, and I'll be with you for about another 2.5 hours. We're going to get back to some more music with something from Jason and the Scorchers.

Harvey McLaughlin from his album Rascality. We heard Poor Gary from the Gallows. Before that, A Pony Named Olga with Rip in Two from their album Ave Maria. We heard from the legendary Shack Shakers before that, Ichabod from their Pandelirium album. Before that, the Reverend Horton Heat. From Liquor in the Front, we heard One Time for Me. The Bottle Rockets before that with Give Me Room from their Lean Forward album. And starting off that set, Jason and the Scorchers with a song written by Phil Oakes that was My Kingdom for a Car from Thunder and Fire. 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We'll have the concert calendar coming up during the next break. Right now, we're going to get back to some more music with something from the Decemberists.

Violent Femmes with More Money Tonight from Why Do Birds Sing. Before that, we heard from Alejandro Escovedo, This Bed Is Getting Crowded, song co-written with Chuck Prophet, and that was from Alejandro's album Street Songs of Love. And before that, we heard from Chuck Prophet from his album No Other Love. The song was Summertime Thing. Soul Savers before that with Paper Money from the album It's Not How Far You Fall, It's the Way You Land. Brand new music from the Slambovian Circus of Dreams before that. That came out July 4th. The album's called 13 Live, and the song we heard was Radio. And starting off that set, the Decemberists, Summer Song from The Crane Wife. 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We're going to take a look at the concert calendar right now. A couple shows going on tonight. Soufflé, The Problem with Kids Today. They'll be playing at Cafe 9 in New Haven, 8 o'clock. Also tonight, Hamel on Trial is at Alchemy in Providence. That one started at 7 o'clock. Coming up tomorrow, Wednesday the 5th, The Briefs, The Sleevines, and Hebert and the Boys at Cafe

9 in New Haven, 8 p.m. Coming up on Thursday the 6th, Gurley and the Pops, Radio Donta, Royal Oaks, and Wolf Harbor at Cafe 9 in New Haven, 8 p.m. Guts, Toothless, and Pestilent Empire at the Cellar on Treadwell in Hamden, 8 p.m. Coming up on Friday the 7th, Dogbite will be at the Buttonwood Tree in Middletown, 7 p.m. The Julios will be at Steak Loft in Mystic, 7 p.m. Sarah Mack Trio at Jonathan Edwards Winery in North Stonington, 5 to 7 p.m. Dan Stevens will be at the Daniel Packer Inn in Mystic, 8:30 p.m. Paul Cawthon will be at the United Theater in Westerly, 8 p.m. Wild Sun, along with Brad Bensko Band, at the Nick Music Lab in Westerly, 8 p.m. The Clams will be at Conspiracy in Middletown, 8 p.m. Franz Ferdinand, along with Sunday Mourners, at College Street Music Hall in New Haven, 8 p.m. India Ramey, Bad Dogs, Brule County Bad Boys. India Ramey, Bad Dogs, and Brule County Bad Boys at Cafe 9 in New Haven, 9 p.m. Mojo Hand, along with New Fair, at Stella Blues in New Haven, 9 p.m. And Circus of Power, Tim Mosher and his Junkyard Friends, and 10 Ton Mojo and the Erotics at the Cellar on Treadwell in Hamden, 7 p.m. on Friday. Coming up on Saturday the 8th, All In, All Out, Ruby Grove, Pure Joy, Delicate Crush, The Wales, and Roosevelt Drive at the Hygienic Art Park in New London, 6 p.m. Driving Route 9 will be at Leif Nielsen's Spring Street Studio and Gallery in Chester, 7 p.m. The New London Drone Orchestra will be at The Grove in Chester, 7 p.m. The Bargain, along with Inner Groove, at Ball and Socket Arts in Cheshire, 6 p.m. Zoofront will be at Downtown Coffee Shop in Meriden, 11 a.m. Gordon Sterling and the People at Stella Blues in New Haven. Wally, Esmer, Newe, A.P. Flynn, The Tynes, Similar Kind, Neon Amour, All the Pretty Horses, The Knife Kickers, and Sundots at Best Video in Hamden, 12 noon on Saturday. Coming up on Sunday the 9th, Dylan Patrick Ward, Inner Groove, and Sarah Mack Duo at Grace's Place in Meriden, 3 p.m. If you'd like to be added to the email list to get that concert calendar emailed to you every week, you can message the Deranged Radio Facebook page. It's facebook.com/derangedradioann. 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
0: Where? Are we that bad, really? Well, this is the song before that one.

the Jesus and Mary Chain from their album Stoned and Dethroned. We heard Till It Shines. Before that, Black Rebel Motorcycle Club with Rifles from their first album entitled BRMC. We heard from True Believers before that, We're Wrong from their first album. Wild Seeds before that, Like a Fall from Mud, Lies, and Shame. We heard from The Windbreakers before that, I Thought You Knew from Live in Philly, 1989. And starting off that set, The Dream Syndicate. From Out of the Gray, we heard Now I Ride Alone. The Peace Corps is a service opportunity for motivated changemakers to immerse themselves in a community abroad, working side by side with local leaders to tackle the most pressing challenges of our generation. 60-plus host countries around the world welcome volunteers to tackle locally identified projects alongside the community. While most volunteers serve 2 years, Peace Corps Response, PCR, offers 3 to 12 month options. 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